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1: All right, rule number one. This is the what can you touch and not touch rule. Can you touch it? No, no, no, no, no, no. The law says that you cannot touch. But I think I see a lot of lawbreakers up in this house.

It's the song that pretty much put the Police on the map. That is Roxanne here on Long Live Rock. Sting got the idea for the song while the band was in Paris in 1977. They were staying at a seedy motel, and Sting noticed the ladies of the night hanging out on the streets looking for Johns. There was also a poster of the play Cyrano de Bergerac in Sting's hotel room, so as he began to write it, he named the fictitious prostitute Roxanne, a character from the play. Upon its release, the song wasn't a hit at first, but it has become the staple song in the Police catalog. Hey, it's Steve Robinson, and it's Ladies' Night here at Long Live Rock. Some of our favorite songs have ladies' names in the title, and there's some great stories behind them as well. Another one is Peg from Steely Dan. It's from their 1977 album Asia, and it features some killer backing vocals from Michael McDonald. It's a song about a jilted lover who is secretly watching his ex-girlfriend, who happens to be a model, at a photo shoot. Oh, such a peppy tune for its very creepy.

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Creedence Clearwater Revival doing a cover of the Dale Hawkins classic Susie Q. In 1968, for their debut album, CCR took a shot at the song and turned it into a hit. In fact, it was the band's only top 40 hit not written by John Fogerty. John doesn't even sing on the whole song. His brother, Tom Fogerty, takes lead vocals on a majority of it. It's Ladies' Night here on Long Live Rock, famous songs with girls' names. And we can't forget about Jamie. Jamie's Crying comes off Van Halen's blistering debut album, which took the rock world by storm. It was the only song written from scratch in the studio for album one from VH. Producer Ted Templeman and David Lee Roth heard Eddie Van Halen messing around on the guitar in the studio while they were recording the album. The tune he was playing reminded Ted of, quote, someone crying. The light bulb went off. Dave ran out of the studio and wrote the lyrics about a high school girl who was looking for love in all the wrong places. The band worked out the music, and in 20 minutes, a classic was born.

Talk about a wild nocturnal encounter. Lola from the Kinks on Long Live Rock. And it's somewhat a true story. The Kinks were touring in, where else, Paris, and they were at a nightclub. The drinks were flowing, and the band's manager, Robert Wace, spent most of the night dancing and drinking with a gorgeous blonde woman. As the night turned into morning, Ray Davies went up to Robert and let him know he was partying with a man in drag. Robert said, "How do you know?" Ray said, "It's 6 a.m. Don't you see the bloke's beard stubble starting to show up?" The band fell out laughing. Robert thanked Lola for a great night, but went home alone, and we were given a classic. It's Steve Robinson. This is Long Live Rock, and it's Ladies' Night. Up next, a song that's origins go back to supposedly an African-American work song and folk chant, recorded as a song by the legend Lead Belly in 1939, and then made into a full-blown rock hit in 1973. But the band credited for the song actually didn't play it. Guitarist Bill Bartlett was in a group called Starstruck. Now, they recorded a version of this song, and some New York producers loved it and immediately bought the rights to the master tape. They doctored the master version, fired Starstruck except for Bill Bartlett, and called the new group of guys who they put together Ram Jam and gave us Black Betty. The new band didn't even know the song, but they did shoot a ragtag video for it, shot in someone's backyard for $40. It's a one-hit wonder for sure, but it's awesome. Black Betty on Long Live Rock.

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6: Classic Rock 93.9 weather. Tonight stays mostly cloudy around 50 degrees with light northerly winds. Monday remains mostly cloudy and turns milder in the lower 60s with light northeasterly winds. Monday night stays cloudy near 45. Tuesday brings a slight chance of rain showers in the mid-60s. Then Tuesday night holds on to that slight chance of before turning mostly cloudy near 45. Budvar looks mostly sunny in the mid-60s. Currently, it's mostly cloudy and 61 degrees.
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Creedence Clearwater Revival doing a cover of the Dale Hawkins classic Susie Q. In 1968, for their debut album, CCR took a shot at the song and turned it into a hit. In fact, it was the band's only top 40 hit not written by John Fogerty. John doesn't even sing on the whole song. His brother, Tom Fogerty, takes lead vocals on a majority of it. It's Ladies Night here on Long Live Rock, famous songs with girls' names. And we can't forget about Jamie. Jamie's Crying comes off Van Halen's blistering debut album, which took the rock world by storm. It was the only song written from scratch in the studio for album one from VH. Producer Ted Templeman and David Lee Roth heard Eddie Van Halen messing around on the guitar in the studio while they were recording the album. The tune he was playing reminded Ted of, quote, someone crying. The light bulb went off. Dave ran out of the studio and wrote the lyrics about a high school girl who was looking for love in all the wrong places. The band worked out the music, and in 20 minutes, a classic was born.

Talk about a wild nocturnal encounter. Lola from the Kinks on Long Live Rock. And it's somewhat a true story. The Kinks were touring in, where else, Paris, and they were at a nightclub. The drinks were flowing, and the band's manager, Robert Wace, spent most of the night dancing and drinking with a gorgeous blonde woman. As the night turned into morning, Ray Davies went up to Robert and let him know he was partying with a man in drag. Robert said, "How do you know?" Ray said, "It's 6 a.m. Don't you see the bloke's beard stubble starting to show up?" The band fell out laughing. Robert thanked Lola for a great night, but went home alone, and we were given a classic. It's Steve Robinson. This is Long Live Rock, and it's Ladies' Night. Up next, a song that's origins go back to supposedly an African-American work song and folk chant, recorded as a song by the legend Lead Belly in 1939, and then made into a full-blown rock hit in 1973. But the band credited for the song actually didn't play it. Guitarist Bill Bartlett was in a group called Starstruck. Now, they recorded a version of this song, and some New York producers loved it and immediately bought the rights to the master tape. They doctored the master version, fired Starstruck except for Bill Bartlett, and called the new group of guys who they put together Ram Jam and gave us Black Betty. The new band didn't even know the song, but they did shoot a ragtag video for it, shot in someone's backyard for $40. It's a one-hit wonder for sure, but it's awesome. Black Betty on Long Live Rock.

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1: Welcome, welcome, one and all, as we roll through another 2 hours of live music. This week, we've curated live songs from Heart, ZZ Top, Collective Soul, and the Guess Who. I'll have two songs from Stone Temple Pilots that were recorded 16 years apart, and for Pierre Robert's Wish You Were There, it's the pairing of Peter Green, the original Fleetwood Mac guitarist, with Carlos Santana. We begin this show in 2009 as Bon Jovi were on the famed stage inside Madison Square Garden. It's Blaze of Glory as the official opening number on this week's Classic Rock Live.

Mr. Rob Arthur on the keyboards. With some guitar and vocals.

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1: The Guess Who, live in Seattle back in 1972. I'm your host, Steve Black. When we return, we will do so with Then and Now. It will be constructed by two songs from Stone Temple Pilots that were recorded 16 years apart.
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1: The two songs we have for you this week are from the Scott Weiland era of Stone Temple Pilots. The first comes from a 1994 STP show in New Haven, Connecticut. From there, we'll stay in the northern states, but move west to Chicago for a 2010 gig. Here we go with Interstate Love Song and Cracker Man, recorded 16 years apart and played back-to-back on Classic Rock Live.

0: Stone Temple Pilots live in the Windy City. That was a 2010 version of that song, Cracker Man, on Classic Rock Live. Always one of my favorites from STP. I'm Steve Black. What happens in the dark? Well, apparently many things, according to the world of rock and roll. We have actually found four songs with all three of those words in the title. It's the In the Dark theme block when we come right back.
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3: Classic Rock 93.9 weather. Tonight stays mostly cloudy around 50 degrees with light northerly winds. Monday remains mostly cloudy and turns milder in the lower 60s with light northeasterly winds. Monday night stays cloudy near 45. Tuesday brings a slight chance of rain showers in the mid-60s. Then Tuesday night holds on to that slight chance of before turning mostly cloudy near 45. Budvar looks mostly sunny in the mid-60s. Currently, it's clear and 61 degrees.
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1: 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This week we have an In the Dark theme block. We begin with Pat Benatar, who recalls some promises that were made in the dark.

Ronnie James Dio. Somehow doing the impossible, finding a rainbow in the dark on Classic Rock Live. I'm Steve Black, and we are in the middle of our In the Dark theme block as Ozzy takes his chances with a shot in the dark.

0: seeing you.
1: There's the fourth and final song of our In the Dark theme block. It's Billy Squier's 1981 offering, a live version of In the Dark. My name's Steve Black. We are moments away from Pierre Robert's Wish You Were There. This time, it's one of Santana's early hits, but played with the man who originally wrote the song. A very special live version of Black Magic Woman is moments away.
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8: 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It takes place Saturday, September 26th, starting at 4 p.m. All are welcome to attend. 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
1: I'm Pierre Robert. Peter Green is not a household name, but he is the guitarist who replaced Eric Clapton in John Mayall's Blues Breakers. He's also the original frontman for Fleetwood Mac, and he's influenced dozens of Hall of Fame musicians. His most famous song, Black Magic Woman, was recorded by Fleetwood Mac in 1968, but it became a classic hit in 1970 when Carlos Santana recorded it for his second album, Abraxas. So imagine the thrill for those in the know when Peter Green stepped out on stage with Carlos in 1998.

0: the legendary ZZ Top. Always happy to mix in a little humor with their boasting and blues. And they blend those things with grooves probably better than anyone. Sharp Dressed Man on Classic Rock Live. I'm Steve Black. We'll take a turn in an interesting direction next. The Hollywood Vampires have a new live offering. So it'll be an Aerosmith song with Joe Perry playing guitar, with Johnny Depp playing guitar, and Alice Cooper taking the lead vocals. That should be fun. It's that, plus Live Collective Soul when we come right back. 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
5: 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One of the performers that joined him recently passed away. We'll play you a track from that performance and much more coming up on the next Floydian Slip. 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
1: There's a new live record out from the Hollywood Vampires. They are fronted by Alice Cooper. They include Joe Perry on guitar and Johnny Depp on guitar, too. There's some really cool cover songs on the album. And, of course, some Alice Cooper material. And why not do a little Aerosmith, too? I mean, you do have Joe Perry right there with you on stage. This is the Hollywood Vampires' take on Sweet Emotion on Classic Rock Live.

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5: Classic Rock 93.9 weather. Tonight stays mostly cloudy around 50 degrees with light northerly winds. Monday remains mostly cloudy and turns milder in the lower 60s with light northeasterly winds. Monday night stays cloudy near 45. Tuesday brings a slight chance of rain showers in the mid-60s. Then Tuesday night holds on to that slight chance of before turning mostly cloudy near 45. Budvar looks mostly sunny in the mid-60s. Currently, it's clear and 57 degrees.
6: 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We'll be at the Corral both nights. 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
1: Here's a toast to each and every one of you people for coming out tonight, people. Yeah.
2: And during the few moments that we have left, we want to talk right down to earth in a language that everybody here can easily understand.

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The date was January 22nd of 1973, and the biggest rock band in the world was booked to play at the Old Refractory, the student union building on campus at Southampton University. It was the only show recorded on that leg of the 73 tour, but it was never officially released by the band. However, as a bootleg, it was often touted as one of the best sounding of all known Led Zeppelin boots. Here is a wonderful sample as Led Zeppelin play the impressive Stairway to Heaven on Classic Rock Live.

0: One of the shorter songs out of the Pearl Jam catalog, Animal, on Classic Rock Live. I'm Steve Black. It's time for me to say goodbye. Until next week, we still have the encore to play, but that honor is reserved in memory of our friend and late host, Pierre Robert. We go into the archives next as Pierre closes the show with a wonderful song from Heart.
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6: 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Matter of fact, it's all down.

0: I certainly was in the right.
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2: Bloody and Slip, your weekly hour of Pink Floyd. I'm Craig Bailey. This is show 1588. You know that one. From Dark Side of the Moon, Money. Began the show this week with Live Floyd out touring the Division Bell album. It became the double live disc Pulse, released in 95. We started with Keep Talking. Still to come on this week's broadcast from the Dark Side of the Moon, some early cuts from The Piper at the Gates of Dawn and A Sauce Full of Secrets. We've got some music from Roger Waters coming up from his pros and cons of hitchhiking. Our Floydian slip-up when we play you something not by the Floyd, but something with a connection. We lost a notable performer a few weeks back who had a couple of Floyd connections, one which you're probably familiar with, the other which you probably are not. We'll play a track by that artist and discuss all of that coming up later this hour. The connection that you might be familiar with is Roger Waters' performance of The Wall live in Berlin, Germany, summer of 1990. This performer was one of the cast members of that performance. No, it's not Dolly Parton. Someone else. We've got Roger performing live in Berlin, Germany with that mystery guest and many others. It's coming up next.
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0: of you were architects?
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2: 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You want a cup of coffee? 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

0: Floydian Slip, your weekly hour of Pink Floyd. We'll finish show 1588 with music from The Piper at the Gates of Dawn. Summer of Love, 1967, Astronomy Domini. Also in there, Quicksilver from the Moore film soundtrack, 1969. I'm Craig Bailey. Thanks for joining us on this week's broadcast from the dark side of the moon. We'll talk to you next week. Floydian Slip is a Random Precision production.
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0: One incredible story that inspired the song we just heard from Joe Walsh, his most popular song. He even says when he's live and he's joking, if I'd have known I was going to have to play it so much, I would have never wrote it. But the thing is, he had moved to outside Denver, Colorado in the early 70s from Ohio. And he was out mowing his lawn, and the thought came to his mind, this is better than the way we had. He goes, that's a song. So he ran in the house and started writing the song, forgetting about the lawnmower, which kept on going and mowed down his neighbor's flower bed. I guess they were okay with it after the song came out. But anyway, that's the big story on that one. And Joe Walsh, a great guy. Hey, Van Halen on the way. Who was Jamie? Was she a groupie?
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0: Thanks to Wes Scantlin, the lead singer of the original Puddle of Mud, it really didn't go where they wanted it to, and they couldn't get a record deal, so Scantlin had Limp Bizkit, and then he ended up putting together a new Puddle of Mud. A really good stuff from 2001. More to come as we continue on with a wonderful song that you should probably get involved with this time of day. From Bad Company.
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2: Classic Rock 93.9 weather. Patchy fog settles in tonight with around 50 degrees and light northerly winds. Monday starts with patchy fog, then turns mostly cloudy and milder, reaching the lower 60s with light northeasterly winds. Monday night stays cloudy near 45 degrees. Tuesday brings a slight chance of rain showers in the mid-60s, then partly cloudy Tuesday night near 45 degrees. Budvar stays mostly sunny in the mid-60s. Currently, it's clear and 54 degrees.
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Allman Brothers Band, it was 1973, dedicated to the fans they know as brothers and sisters because of the support we gave them with the great loss of Dwayne Allman in 1972, and almost a year later,

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2: Classic Rock 93.9 weather. Patchy fog settles in tonight with around 50 degrees and light northerly winds. Monday starts with patchy fog, then turns mostly cloudy and milder, reaching the lower 60s with light northeasterly winds. Monday night stays cloudy near 45 degrees. Tuesday brings a slight chance of rain showers in the mid-60s, then partly cloudy Tuesday night near 45 degrees. Budvar stays mostly sunny in the mid-60s. Currently, it's cloudy and 54 degrees.
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0: Classic Rock 93.9. I really like the way this song was put together. Sting, founding member of the Police, bass player and lead singer, had a young son who was learning how to say daddy's going doo-doo-da-da, and that's what inspires that song. I can relate. Hey, the Dansville Rotary Club's annual chicken and biscuit dinner is coming up Thursday, October 1st, 5 to 7 p.m. at the Dansville Moose Club. 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Sounds like a good way to enjoy October 1st. I'm getting hungry. Aerosmith up next. 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

0: I actually had that happen to me in high school. My ex-girlfriend became the girlfriend of my best friend. They got married, had a baby, and because I introduced the two of them, they named the kid after me. There's a shark running around. I got a really good song coming up from the Eagles. The late Glenn Frey was riding down the L.A. freeway around 1976 with a friend in a very fancy car going very fast. And he looks at the guy and says, "You drive a little fast?" He goes, "Man, it's life in the fast lane," which inspired the next song.
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2: Classic Rock 93.9 weather. Patchy fog settles in tonight with around 50 degrees and light northerly winds. Monday starts with patchy fog, then turns mostly cloudy and milder, reaching the lower 60s with light northeasterly winds. Monday night stays cloudy near 45 degrees. Tuesday brings a slight chance of rain showers in the mid-60s, then partly cloudy Tuesday night near 45 degrees. Budvar stays mostly sunny in the mid-60s. Currently, it's 54 degrees.
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0: was on the Santa Monica Beach in California. Jim Morrison of the Doors and Ray Manzarek, the keyboardist, were on the beach. And Ray said Jim walked up to a lady, beautiful lady, in a small bikini and looked at her and said, "Hello, I love you." Ray said, "We've got a song, Jim. Get back here. Let's go to the studio." Hey, the Red Hot Chili Peppers. Really good song about cleaning up from chemicals. Yes, Anthony Kiedis had a little bit of a struggle, and he let us know about it in the song next.
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2: Classic Rock 93.9 weather. Patchy fog settles in tonight with around 50 degrees and light northerly winds. Monday starts with patchy fog, then turns mostly cloudy and milder, reaching the lower 60s with light northeasterly winds. Monday night stays cloudy near 45 degrees. Tuesday brings a slight chance of rain showers in the mid-60s, then partly cloudy Tuesday night near 45 degrees. Budvar stays mostly sunny in the mid-60s. Currently, it's foggy and misty and 54 degrees.
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0: A song about sharing and some pretty good advice from a band that started their first album in 1970, and by their fifth album, they gave us that advice. The album was called Even in the Quietest Moments, 1977, and Supertramp. How about getting humble? Humble Pie. Incredible band, short-lived in the early 70s, and we saved it just for me and just for you.
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0: You get all that loving from ZZ Top's Texas Style and the Eliminator album, 1983, doing it fine. Hey, we got a song from The Clash. Originally, the song was supposed to be called Stand By Me. But unfortunately, they found out that a gentleman named Ben E. King did a song called Stand By Me. Different song, but same title. So they said, wait a minute, the rhythm sounds like a train. We'll call it Train in Vain in parentheses, Stand By Me. And that's all coming up next.
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2: Classic Rock 93.9 weather. Patchy fog settles in tonight with around 50 degrees and light northerly winds. Monday starts with patchy fog, then turns mostly cloudy and milder, reaching the lower 60s with light northeasterly winds. Monday night stays cloudy near 45 degrees. Tuesday brings a slight chance of rain showers in the mid-60s, then partly cloudy Tuesday night near 45 degrees. Budvar stays mostly sunny in the mid-60s. Currently, it's foggy and misty and 54 degrees.
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0: Ronnie James Dio inducted into the Rock and Roll Hall of Heaven May 16, 2010. And we keep his spirit alive on Classic Rock 93.9. Don't miss the Dansville Food Pantry, just in case you need a little extra help. And everybody does once in a while. 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

0: Oh, man, that takes me back to 1977 on the Book of Dreams album and the Steve Miller Band, when you could just walk out and get on the plane. No security checks, no pat down. It was just, I guess you could say, freedom. And a good one. Well, get ready, because we've got something to inspire you to hopefully help you meet your goals. The Royalty of Rock and Roll. Queen, up next.
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0: Oh, yeah, we are having fun there with one of the greatest bands ever, Foghat, giving you the blues and the hard rock and roll and great things. Now, Foo Fighters, Dave Grohl came from Nirvana as the drummer, and upon the loss of Kurt Cobain, the band fell apart, and for 2 years, Dave was pretty desperate. When he formed Foo Fighters on guitar and vocals, he told a story, and it's coming up next.
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2: Classic Rock 93.9 weather. Monday starts with patchy fog, then turns mostly cloudy with a high near 63 and light northerly winds. Monday night stays mostly cloudy around 45. Tuesday looks mostly sunny in the mid-60s with light northeasterly winds. And Wednesday stays mostly sunny in the mid-60s with light easterly winds. Currently, it's cloudy and 54 degrees.
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0: AC/DC, and some say that was a response to the spouses of American politicians. Their spouses were pushing for them to limit the volume at rock and roll concerts. Not. Good one on the way from Lita Ford.
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4: Today we have a special report from the U.S. Department of Agriculture on soybean markets.
5: How does a larger soybean production and yield forecast from USDA translate to changes in the September supply and demand estimate? World Agricultural Outlook Board Chair Mark Jankowski starts with,
6: U.S. soybean exports have shown a lot of strength in the past few months, strong export sales. So based on that, we raised our export forecast for the new crop year by 25 million bushels. And that increase in exports more than offset the 16 million bushel increase in supply. So ending stocks are down a bit this month.
5: As for the season-ending average price estimate for the new marketing year,
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5: If realized, up $1.50 a bushel year over year. I'm Rod Bain reporting for the U.S. Department of Agriculture in Washington, D.C.
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14: 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St. Peter's United Church of Christ of Perkinsville will be hosting a penny social on Tuesday, September 22nd at the Perkinsville Fire Hall. 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

0: SRN News, I'm Rich Thomason in Washington. Artificial intelligence will top the agenda when President Trump and Chinese President Xi meet in Washington this week. Meanwhile, the U.S. Treasury chief and China's vice premier talked about the issue at a meeting yesterday in New York.
1: The talks between the U.S. Treasury Secretary Scott Bessent and the Chinese vice premier He Lifeng are to help set the agenda for a meeting between the two leaders in Washington later this week. The U.S. is proposing setting up a notification system for both superpowers to alert the other if AI systems threaten national security. Chinese state media only acknowledged that the meeting had taken place and that AI had been discussed, but gave no further details.
0: The BBC's Laura Bicker. Security tight as the 81st UN General Assembly convenes tomorrow in New York. President Trump will address the gathering. Dow futures up 319. This is SRN News.
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3: The Village of Dansville Highway Department will be doing road work on Fulton Street, Pine Street, and Morse Street. Milling will take place today, Monday the 21st. Paving takes place next week, Monday the 28th, through Wednesday the 30th. The next pop-up pantry in Dansville with free food distribution is being held today, Monday, September 21st at 4 p.m. until gone. The pantry is being held at 9384 Main Street, the old Shays Main Tire location. Event is drive-through. Be sure your car has enough room to easily pack some large boxes inside. Here are some blood drives happening this week for our listening area. First one is being held tomorrow, Tuesday, September 22nd, at the Livingston County Government Center, 6 Court Street in Geneseo. The blood drive runs from 11 until 4. Also tomorrow, Tuesday, at Bath Community Dorman Library, 101 West Morse Street in Bath. That drive runs from 10:30 to 4:30. And then Friday, September 25th, at the Lima Volunteer Ambulance, 7024 West Main Road in Lima. That blood drive runs from noon until 5. Those who donate today through October 18th will receive a $15 e-gift card to a merchant of their choice. 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Tonight's Powerball jackpot will increase to an estimated $313 million, as no players matched all six numbers in Saturday night's drawing.
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5: AP Sports, I'm Mike Hempen. Josh Allen accounted for 5 touchdowns as the Bills beat the Lions 41-31 Monday night in the first regular season game at Highmark Stadium. Correspondent Denny Kapp reports.
6: Allen threw for 248 yards and 3 touchdowns while running for 69 yards and 2 more to help the Bills win their inaugural game at the new Highmark Stadium. James Cook scampered for 135 yards and a score as Bills became just the third team in NFL history to start a season 2-0, despite giving up 30 points in each of those games.
5: In college football, Pittsburgh beat Syracuse 27-13. Baseball, the Dodgers defeated Cincinnati 8-2 to clinch their 5th consecutive National League West title and 13th in the past 14 seasons. Hockey star Alex Ovechkin says he's for peace and love after the Russian appeared in an ad for a party aligned with Vladimir Putin. I'm Mike Hempen.

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2: Classic Rock 93.9 weather. Monday starts with patchy fog, then turns mostly cloudy with a high near 63 and light northerly winds. Monday night stays mostly cloudy around 45. Tuesday looks mostly sunny in the mid-60s with light northeasterly winds. And Wednesday stays mostly sunny in the mid-60s with light easterly winds. Currently, it's cloudy and 54 degrees.
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0: I'm Rich Thomason in Washington. The shooting of a 28-year-old Venezuelan man sent demonstrators onto the streets of Austin, Texas over the weekend. The man, who faces deportation, shot and wounded by an ICE agent during an immigration enforcement operation. President Trump heads to his hometown today. He'll be meeting with New York City's Democratic Socialist Mayor Zohran Mamdani, the mayor's official residence, Gracie Mansion. Mamdani's people say the two leaders will discuss issues of importance to the city. Along with the Mamdani meeting, the president will address the U.N. General Assembly, which convenes tomorrow at the U.N.'s Manhattan headquarters. Thursday is the day, the White House the place, the president scheduled to hold a summit with Chinese President Xi Jinping. On Wall Street this morning, stock futures are higher. The Dow futures up 356 points. NASDAQ futures ahead 326. This is SRN News.
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2: A Dansville man faces felony and misdemeanor charges following a domestic incident investigation by the Livingston County Sheriffs. Deputies responded to a residence in the village of Dansville around 4:45 p.m. Tuesday, September 15th, for a delayed report of a domestic incident that occurred in the town of Groveland. 45-year-old Daniel Van Skyver of Dansville allegedly engaged in a domestic dispute with a victim while an active order of protection was in place, protecting the victim from Van Skyver. Van Skyver was arrested and charged with felony aggravated family offense, misdemeanor criminal contempt in the second degree, and harassment in the second degree. He was transported to the Livingston County Jail for processing and pre-arraignment detention. Van Skyver was arraigned at the Livingston County Jail and remanded to the custody of the sheriff without the possibility of bail due to him having two or more prior felony convictions. The city of Hornell announces the arrival of six new buses to the Hornell area transit fleet. The buses were recently acquired with communications and radio equipment and are currently in service. The buses are Ford E450s, capable of transporting 16 passengers and two wheelchairs. Each are equipped with a lift rated up to 1,000 pounds. Hornell Area Transit currently has 16 buses in the fleet, and with the receipt of these buses, six will be retired. For route information or schedules, visit them online at hatrides.com. Are you interested in participating in Dansville's Winter in the Village, but don't know where to start? Well, you can attend the info and registration meeting being held at Genesee Community College at 31 Clara Barton Street this Wednesday, September 23rd from 6:30 to 7:30 p.m. Chamber Event Committee members will be on hand to answer any questions you may have.
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4: 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I'm Frank Williams reporting for WDNY and WDXT Sports. Well, in a game you heard on 105.7 WDNY on Friday night, DWC defeated Haverling in high school football 32-12. Ethan Bauer with touchdown runs of 15 and 4 yards. J.C. Drum with a 1-yard run. Jack Porter with a 3-yard run. J.C. Drum to Cole Hange for a 38-yard pass. Ethan Bauer wound up with 111 yards and 2 touchdowns rushing. Dawson Stevens, 6 carries for 46 yards. Jack Porter had 9 rushes for 39 yards and a touchdown. J.C. Drum, 3 for 9 yards and a TD. Through the air, J.C. was 8 for 13 with 114 yards and a TD. On the receiving side of things, Cole Hange with 2 receptions for 49 yards and a score. Cam Lance with 3 catches for 23 yards. Clay Rigdon with 3 catches for 32 yards in that ball game. Defensively, Cam Lance, 6 tackles. Cole Hange, Jack Porter, Clay Rigdon with 5 apiece. Aiden Burr with 4 and a fumble recovery. And, well, DWC visits Cal Mum Leroy on Friday night. We'll have live coverage of that game on 105.7 WDNY. That game to be played at Hamilton Field in Caledonia. Speaking of other football action, Cal Mum Leroy came away with a 47-32 win over Hornell, Arkport, Canisaraga. Other finals saw HFL defeat Greece Odyssey Olympia 28-26.

0: Geneseo Mount Morris edged Avon 43-42. It was Alexander Pembroke defeating Livonia by a final score of 41-8. On the track side of things, the Dansville boys and girls varsity cross country teams headed to East Aurora to compete in the Invitational on Saturday. Skies were clear, the course was fast, and would prove to be a dandy of a day, and set many individual and personal bests, according to Lynn Aubel. Cole Hurlburt finished first for the boys team with a career best time of 17:41, claiming one of the fastest men's times in the past 10 years for the Mustangs. Morgan Ball led the ladies, placing 20th overall, setting a season's best time of 20:20. The Mustang Harriers are back in league action tomorrow at Mount Morris. Coach Lynn Aubel said both the boys and girls teams were all business today. Jackson Kendall and Mackenzie Hulbert stepped up to the line just with the right amount of intensity to clock personal bests and set the tone for their teammates. Congratulations there. Boys soccer action over the weekend. Avon down Dansville by a final score of 5-0. Player of the game, according to Steve French for the Mustangs, Dashiell Ball. Defensive player of the game, goalie Sean Everett, with some amazing saves there. Speaking of boys soccer action, we'll have some for you tonight. We'll be at the Reconfigured Corral as Dansville hosts Letsaw. Pregame show at about 6:45. 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Tomorrow it's girls soccer on the radio as Haviland visits Dansville. 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
3: Classic Rock 93.9 weather. Monday starts with patchy fog, then turns mostly cloudy with a high near 63 and light northerly winds. Monday night stays mostly cloudy around 45. Tuesday looks mostly sunny in the mid-60s with light northeasterly winds. And Wednesday stays mostly sunny in the mid-60s with light easterly winds. Currently, it's cloudy and 54 degrees.
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0: With SRN News, I'm Rich Thomason in Washington. You think gas prices are high now? House Minority Leader Steve Scalise says if Democrats win in November, pump prices will absolutely skyrocket, and says he has the receipts to prove his claim.
1: Gas prices are 55 cents a gallon higher in blue states because a lot of their mandates and ridiculous things that they do to jack up the cost. We're working to bring the cost down. We opened up more production so that we can produce our own energy in America. Joe Biden had shut that down. Democrats want to go back to those days, by the way, where we have to import our oil from foreign countries.
0: Scalise on ABC's This Week. Today's AAA national average gallon of regular $4.47. That's the same as yesterday. The UN General Assembly will be hearing from President Trump. Tomorrow, he'll be addressing the body at UN headquarters in New York. The General Assembly convenes its 81st session. Stock futures higher on Wall Street. This is SRN News.
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3: The Village of Dansville Highway Department will be doing road work on Fulton Street, Pine Street, and Morse Street. Milling will take place today, Monday the 21st. Paving takes place next week, Monday the 28th, through Wednesday the 30th. The next pop-up pantry in Dansville with free food distribution is being held today, Monday, September 21st at 4 p.m. until gone. The pantry is being held at 9384 Main Street, the old Shays Main Tire location. The event is drive-thru. Be sure your car has enough room to easily pack some large boxes inside. Here are some blood drives happening this week for our listening area. First one is being held tomorrow, Tuesday, September 22nd, at the Livingston County Government Center, 6 Court Street in Geneseo. The blood drive runs from 11 until 4. Also tomorrow, Tuesday, at Bath Community Dorman Library, 101 West Morse Street in Bath. That drive runs from 10:30 to 4:30. And then Friday, September 25th at the Lima Volunteer Ambulance, 7024 West Main Road in Lima. That blood drive runs from noon until 5. Those who donate today through October 18th will receive a $15 e-gift card to a merchant of their choice. 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
7: 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Monday starts with patchy fog, then turns mostly cloudy with a high near 63 and light northerly winds. Monday night stays mostly cloudy around 45. Tuesday looks mostly sunny in the mid-60s with light northeasterly winds. And Wednesday stays mostly sunny in the mid-60s with light easterly winds. Currently, it's cloudy and 54 degrees.
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1: Here's what's happening in the five-county area. An American Red Cross blood drive will be taking place on Tuesday, September 22nd at the Livingston County Government Center at 6 Court Street in Geneseo from 11 until 4. 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St. Peter's United Church of Christ of Perkinsville will be hosting a penny social on Tuesday, September 22nd at the Perkinsville Fire Hall. Doors open at 5:30. Drawings start at 6:30, and all are encouraged to attend. A turkey supper will be coming up at the North Cohocton Methodist Church at 10 University Avenue, drive-through only, Saturday, September 26th, starting at 4 p.m. And there'll be a free child passenger safety seat check event Saturday, September the 26th from 9 a.m. till noon at the Nunde Fire Department at 4 South State Street in Nunde.
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4: It's September 21st, and today in 1985, Dire Straits is number one in the land with Money for Nothing. The band recorded the song on the Caribbean island of Montserrat. Sting had been vacationing there at the time, and he came by to help. He said he didn't want a songwriting credit, but his song publishing company insisted. So Sting became an official co-writer of the song, even though he only contributed four words, "I want my MTV." I want my MTV. Real original, Sting. And a very happy birthday to former Eagles guitarist Don Felder. Before Don joined the band in 1974, he mentored a teenager named Tom Petty. Don taught Tom to play the guitar when Tom was working at a local music store in Gainesville. Don would later say, quote, "He turned out to be a great songwriter. Not much of a guitar player, but a great songwriter." It's an attitude like that which would make Don the sixth most popular member of the Eagles.
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5: Don't.
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0: sad about losing Duncan Sheik. I like that man. It's Kara, and I've got Led Zeppelin coming up, not to brag.
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2: Classic Rock 93.9 weather. Monday starts with patchy fog, then turns mostly cloudy with a high near 63 and light northerly winds. Monday night stays mostly cloudy around 45. Tuesday looks mostly sunny in the mid-60s with light northeasterly winds. And Wednesday stays mostly sunny in the mid-60s with light easterly winds. Currently, it's mostly clear and 59 degrees.
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0: There's Def Leppard on Classic Rock 93.9. Do you feel lucky? The annual Penny Social is coming to the Dansville Presbyterian Church on Monday, October 5th. Numbers start being pulled at 6:30. There's also a 50-50 raffle, too.
1: 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The agony of real-life betrayal compelled Brandon Flowers to write Mr. Brightside.
2: Coming out of my cage and I've been doing just fine. 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
1: 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He woke up and he walked to a local Las Vegas pub called The Crown and Anchor. And he found her there with another man. His feeling was right on the money. The intense anxiety and panic from that exact night, that inspired the frantic lyrics and obsessive mental spirals in the song Mr. Brightside, a song that was a number 10 smash on the Billboard Hot 100 for the Killers in 2004. But these days, it's become like the next generation's version of Don't Stop Believin', one of the biggest songs of all time.
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0: queen right there. I'm Kara. Oh, one of my besties is bugging me now to see Journey on this tour. I know it's the last tour. I'm just angry that Russ Valerie isn't in the fold. He's like one of my favorite Journey members. There's been many over the years, but maybe I will see him before it's too late, because you know me. The only concert you regret is the one you don't go to. Journey is next.
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2: Classic Rock 93.9 weather. Mostly cloudy today, near 63 degrees, with light northeasterly winds. Tonight stays mostly cloudy and cool, around 45. Tuesday turns mostly sunny, with highs in the mid-60s, and light northeasterly winds. Then Tuesday night stays partly cloudy, near 45. Wednesday looks mostly sunny again, with temperatures in the mid-60s. Currently, it's mostly cloudy and 63 degrees.
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0: We are pumping you with energy today. Boston, Green Day, I'm Kara. Next up, I believe it was the first official single released from Van Hagar, and oh, still love it so much. It begins a long set on the way.
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1: Today, we have a special report from the U.S. Department of Agriculture on soybean markets.
3: How does a larger soybean production and yield forecast from USDA translate to changes in the September supply and demand estimate? World Agricultural Outlook Board Chair Mark Jankowski starts with,
4: U.S. soybean exports have shown a lot of strength in the past few months, strong export sales. So based on that, we raised our export forecast for the new crop year by 25 million bushels. And that increase in exports more than offsets the 16 million bushel increase in supply. So ending stocks are down a bit this month.
3: As for the season ending average price estimate for the new marketing year,
4: we raised our price forecast by 60 cents per bushel, now at $12 per bushel.
3: If realized, up $1.50 a bushel year over year. I'm Rod Bain reporting for the U.S. Department of Agriculture in Washington, D.C.
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1: With SRN News, I'm Rich Thomason in Washington. Several media outlets are challenging a presidential ban.
2: CNN, MS Now, and Politico issued a joint statement saying they're suing after their reporters were denied access at the White House. They say, left unchallenged, it presents a threat to press freedom and the public's right to independent journalism. President Trump said Friday he was barring the outlets because of reporting he found to be fake news.
3: I don't think somebody should be allowed to come in and write fake stories.
2: The reporters' entry badges were disabled on Saturday. MS Now reporter Akayla Gardner describes how she was turned away.
4: I want to say not just me, but also our photographer had their badge taken this morning. Of course, after President Trump made clear that he wants to ban MS Now, CNN, and Politico.
2: Jennifer King, Washington.
1: Rally underway on Wall Street this morning with the Dow up close to 200 points. The NASDAQ is ahead 390 points. This is SRN News.
5: From the Genesee Now newsroom, I'm Ken Haight.
6: A Wyoming County man has been charged with third-degree rape following an investigation into an alleged sexual assault in Livingston County. 21-year-old David Summers Jr. of Warsaw allegedly assaulted a 21-year-old woman in Livonia in May. Investigation began August 14th. Summers was arrested last Tuesday. He was taken to the Livingston County Jail and arraigned in court. Summers was remanded to the custody of the sheriff. Montour Falls will host their annual Fall Harvest Festival in October. Saturday, October 3rd, Main Street in Montour Falls will fill at noon for the 19th annual Montour Falls Harvest Festival. Admission is free for all who wish to attend. The event is a loved tradition for the village, bringing entertainment, shopping, and community to the heart of the area. Organizers expect about 100 different vendors of food, art, crafts, and more. The event will conclude at 7:30 p.m. after a fireworks show that starts at 7:15. Yates County Sheriffs, along with the Governor's Traffic Safety Committee, will be conducting the final car seat check event of the year tomorrow, Tuesday, September 22nd, from 2:30 to 4:30 p.m. at the Pen Yan Moose Lodge in Pen Yan. The check event is part of Child Passenger Safety Week. Parents, guardians, and caregivers can get their current seats inspected, properly adjusted, or replaced by certified car seat technicians. 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The next pop-up pantry in Dansville with free food distribution is being held today, Monday, September 21st at 4 p.m. until gone. The pantry is being held at 9384 Main Street, the old Shays Main Tire location. The event is drive-through. Be sure your car has enough room to easily pack some large boxes inside.
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8: Classic Rock 93.9 weather. Mostly cloudy today, near 63 degrees, with light northeasterly winds. Tonight stays mostly cloudy and cool, around 45. Tuesday turns mostly sunny, with highs in the mid-60s, and light northeasterly winds. Then Tuesday night stays partly cloudy, near 45. Wednesday looks mostly sunny again, with temperatures in the mid-60s. Currently, it's mostly cloudy and 63 degrees.
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0: AC/DC right there. I'm Kara. Angus Young was just doing some autograph signings in Toronto at some kind of event. People, you know, over the years, I'm sure he's signed boobs. He's signed all kinds of things, all kinds of merchandise. At this event, this is the first time he ever signed a baby. There's a picture going around the internet. He signed a baby. If those parents get that baby a tattoo, I'm gonna.
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0: right, it's Kara. I don't recommend robbing, though. That's kind of what that song is about. I do recommend seeing his new tour. It's a very short, intimate tour. William Shatner, you know, Captain Kirk, and the Uckers. There's a first letter in there I can't say on the radio. I'll tell you more about it soon. I can tell you the first song in the set I saw, it was a cover of Sabbath. You'll hear that song in moments.
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2: Classic Rock 93.9 weather. Mostly cloudy today, near 63 degrees, with light northeasterly winds. Tonight stays mostly cloudy and cool, around 45. Tuesday turns mostly sunny, with highs in the mid-60s, and light northeasterly winds. Then Tuesday night stays partly cloudy, near 45. Wednesday looks mostly sunny again, with temperatures in the mid-60s. Currently, it's clear and 64 degrees.
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4: 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Ethan Bauer with touchdown runs of 15 and 4 yards. J.C. Drum with a 1-yard run. Jack Porter with a 3-yard run. J.C. Drum to Cole Hange for a 38-yard pass. Ethan Bauer wound up with 111 yards and 2 touchdowns rushing. Dawson Stevens, 6 carries for 46 yards. Jack Porter had 9 rushes for 39 yards and a touchdown. J.C. Drum, 3 for 9 yards and a TD. Through the air, J.C. was 8 for 13 with 114 yards and a TD. On the receiving side of things, Cole Hange with 2 receptions for 49 yards and a score. Cam Lance with 3 catches for 23 yards. Clay Rigdon with 3 catches for 32 yards in that ball game. Defensively, Cam Lance, 6 tackles. Cole Hange, Jack Porter, Clay Rigdon with 5 apiece. Aiden Burr with 4 and a fumble recovery. And, well, DWC visits Calmum Leroy on Friday night. We'll have live coverage of that game on 105.7 WDNY. That game to be played at Hamilton Field in Caledonia. Speaking of other football action, Calmum Leroy came away with a 47-32 win over Hornell Arkport Canisarega. Other finals saw HFL defeat Greece Odyssey Olympia 28-26. Geneseo Mount Morris edged Avon 43-42. It was Alexander Pembroke defeating Livonia by a final score of 41-8. On the track side of things, the Dansville boys and girls varsity cross country teams headed to East Aurora to compete in the Invitational on Saturday. Skies were clear, the course was fast, and would prove to be a dandy of a day, and set many individual and personal bests, according to Lynn Aubel. Cole Hurlburt finished first for the boys' team with a career best time of 17:41, claiming one of the fastest men's times in the past 10 years for the Mustangs. Morgan Ball led the ladies, placing 20th overall, setting a season's best time of 20:20. The Mustang Harriers are back in league action tomorrow at Mount Morris. Coach Lynn Aubel said both the boys and girls teams were all business today. Jackson Kendall and Mackenzie Hulbert stepped up to the line just with the right amount of intensity to clock personal bests and set the tone for their teammates. Congratulations there. Boys soccer action over the weekend. Avon down Dansville by a final score of 5-0. Player of the game, according to Steve French for the Mustangs, Dashiell Ball, defensive player of the game, goalie Sean Everett with some amazing saves there. Speaking of boys soccer action, we'll have some for you tonight. We'll be at the reconfigured corral as Dansville hosts Letsaw. 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

0: Not only did I get to see William Shatner cover that song with this new band, the Uckers, in Chicago, very intimate show last weekend, but his band members were so incredible. In fact, Ozzy's bass player is in his band. I can't even tell you how good it is. Look online for video. So good.
1: Here's what's happening in the five-county area. The American Red Cross Blood Drive will be taking place on Tuesday, September 22nd at the Livingston County Government Center at 6 Court Street in Geneseo from 11 until 4. 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St. Peter's United Church of Christ of Perkinsville will be hosting a penny social on Tuesday, September 22nd at the Perkinsville Fire Hall. 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A turkey supper will be coming up at the North Cohocton Methodist Church at 10 University Avenue, drive-through only, Saturday, September 26th, starting at 4 p.m. And there'll be a free child passenger safety seat check event Saturday, September the 26th from 9 a.m. till noon at the Nunday Fire Department at 4 South State Street in Nunday.
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0: Yeah, that's not creepy at all. Every breath you take, I'm watching. It's Kara, and I've got BOC, Motley Crue, and more coming next.
1: Hey, it's the Professor of Rock. Here's what's up on this weekend's session of Classic Rock U. We're going back to school with classics about school from Alice Cooper and Motley Crue. 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

0: Grand Funk Railroad there. I'm Kara. Very sad to hear that Cindy Crawford's only son has passed away at 27 years old. That's way too young. Presley Gerber passed away, I believe, at rehab. So that doesn't sound like a good situation. I don't know any more details than that, but heart goes out to Cindy Crawford and her husband and her daughter.
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2: Classic Rock 93.9 weather. Mostly cloudy today, near 63 degrees, with light northeasterly winds. Tonight stays mostly cloudy and cool, around 45. Tuesday turns mostly sunny, with highs in the mid-60s, and light northeasterly winds. Then Tuesday night stays partly cloudy, near 45. Wednesday looks mostly sunny again, with temperatures in the mid-60s. Currently, it's partly cloudy and 64 degrees.
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0: month is October 3rd. I'm sorry, October 7th. And October 21st, because those are the first and third Wednesdays of October. So swing by the Sturmer Hall for the Coactum Food Pantry in October on the 7th and 21st, 1 till 3 in the afternoon and 6 till 7 in the evening.
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2: Classic Rock 93.9 weather. Mostly cloudy today, near 63 degrees, with light northeasterly winds. Tonight stays mostly cloudy and cool, around 45. Tuesday turns mostly sunny, with highs in the mid-60s, and light northeasterly winds. Then Tuesday night stays partly cloudy, near 45. Wednesday looks mostly sunny again, with temperatures in the mid-60s. Currently, it's clear and 64 degrees.
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0: I remember decades ago when Tom Petty uttered the words, "If we don't take a stand, one of these days records are going to be $20. Boy, was he right.
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2: Here's what's happening in the five-county area. 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St. Peter's United Church of Christ of Perkinsville will be hosting a penny social on Tuesday, September 22nd at the Perkinsville Fire Hall. 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A turkey supper will be coming up at the North Cohocton Methodist Church at 10 University Avenue, drive-through only, Saturday, September 26th, starting at 4 p.m. And there'll be a free child passenger safety seat check event Saturday, September the 26th from 9 a.m. till noon at the Nunday Fire Department at 4 South State Street in Nunday.
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0: Every girl crazy about a sharp dress, man. Just a quick shout out to my friend Jackie. Jackie, I want you to know that I'm having problems with my Facebook page, okay? I love you, all right? The rest of you that are trying to reach out to me going, hey, man, how come I can't get a hold of you? Hey, are you there? Are you alive? I am. I just locked out, and I didn't get bounced. They just don't like the PC I'm using. That's crazy. I've even tried to go through the app. Listen, I've done a lot of things. Facial recognition. I am kissing Mark Zuckerberg's ass trying to get back in, folks. Okay? So, any suggestions? I suppose you could just keep it to yourself at this point. Ozzy and some Lou Reed on the way as we work our way towards your rock and roll almanac.
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0: Lou Reed on the Greg Stone Show. Happy Monday as we take a quick look at rock and roll history for the 21st of September, first day of fall. How did you wrap up summer yesterday? Barbecue, watch a little football. That's what I did. Go Broncos. Oof, it almost wasn't pretty. It wasn't pretty, but it was a win. In 61, 21-year-old singer Bob Dylan recorded his debut album in one day. The bill, $400. That's it. In 85, Dire Straits began a three-week run on top of the singles charts with Money for Nothing. In 93, Radiohead released their debut single, Creep, their most popular song, and it didn't chart. Lots of stuff happened in 99. Here's a couple of things. David Bowie released his album, Hours. It was for download in its entirety via his website. He became the first rock artist to ever do that. Nine Inch Nails scored their first number one album with The Fragile. It debuted at the top of the Billboard 200 on this day in 99. And it was on this day in 2000, Bono from U2 appeared on Capitol Hill in an effort to get lawmakers to agree to his debt relief plan for third world countries. We've got birthdays. Don Felder of Eagles fame, born on this day in 1947. Phil Taylor from Motorhead, Filthy Phil, in 54. Liam Gallagher from Oasis in 72. And Sam Rivers, the bassist that passed away last year from Limp Bizkit, born on this day in 77. If it's your birthday, that's who you shared with. And that's a quick look at it, folks. Your rock and roll almanac for the 21st of September.
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2: Classic Rock 93.9 weather. Mostly cloudy today, near 63 degrees, with light northeasterly winds. Tonight stays mostly cloudy and cool, around 45. Tuesday turns mostly sunny, with highs in the mid-60s, and light northeasterly winds. Then Tuesday night stays partly cloudy, near 45. Wednesday looks mostly sunny again, with temperatures in the mid-60s. Currently, it's clear and 63 degrees.
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0: certainly was in the right.
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2: 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We'll play that for you here in just a few moments. 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

0: Off their 1986 debut Night Songs, there's Cinderella in Nobody's Fool. Made his number 13 on the Billboard Hot 100 back in 86. It's Greg Stone taking suggestions. As soon as I get my freaking Facebook page working again, we'll get on that. Yeah, I know. It's crazy. Seriously, man. Every time I go to log in, it says, oh, we'll send you a code. Nothing. I get nothing. I complained about this. They said, oh, take a 360-degree video of your head. So I did that, and I sent that in, and now nothing. Hello? Is there anybody out there? Hey, Rush, a classic, the first album that the Professor appears on, and some Night Ranger headed your way next.
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3: 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Tonight stays with a slight chance of rain showers, then turns cloudy with temperatures around 45 and light northeasterly winds. Tuesday stays mostly cloudy and milder with highs in the mid-60s and light easterly winds. Tuesday night remains mostly cloudy around 45. Wednesday turns mostly sunny in the mid-60s, with Wednesday night partly cloudy around 44. Currently, it's clear and 63 degrees.
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0: Well, the future doesn't look very bright if this is who's in it. A young woman went on TikTok to complain that she just found out that she's being scammed because when she asked for cash back from a clerk at a grocery store, they took it out of her own bank account. It wasn't even a one-time thing. She noticed it happened every time that she asked for cash back. She claimed she had no idea that they were stealing that money from her account. She says she's still getting the cash, obviously, so apparently she thought that her savings from the coupon was not being automatically applied. I don't understand. Well, someone called her stupid, and now she's like, I was joking.
1: Every single week with my groceries, when it asks me if I want cash back, I always say yes, and I get my $50 back. So every week, I look up on the little screen and see how much money I saved from all my coupons, and usually it's about like $50 to $60, so I always press $50 when it asks if I want the cash back. So PSA, if you did not know this, when you ask for cash back, it is not giving you the cash back of the money that you saved from your order, like from the store. It is taking it straight out of your checking account.
0: Duh. Doesn't sound like she's faking. Doesn't sound like she's doing it for her own amusement. She sounds real, like she didn't know what cash back meant. Yeah. That could be the future president of the United States right there.
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0: Well, you know, they've got days for everything, and today is National Mini Golf Day. That's right, mini golf. Here's Dave Attell talking about a very unique experience that he had while playing mini golf.
1: I took acid. Have you ever? Acid? Yeah. I took it with my friend Terry. He lives in my eyebrow. We went to play miniature golf on acid. Putt-putt on acid. What a mistake. For 3 days, I thought I was the king of that little town. I was like, hello. Hello, putt-putt people. You in the windmill, let me use your bathroom. And like all good drug stories, it always ends with, officer, the cuffs are hurting me. I guess what I'm trying to say is I want to have a family. I really want children. Not because I like children. I just want to name something, okay? I'd rather have a boat, because you can name a boat. And a boat doesn't get in trouble like a child. It doesn't do drugs or get arrested or go away to Burning Man and come home and say, Daddy, I'm no longer a boat. I think I'm a fairy. It doesn't do that.
0: That is Dave Attell, our shot of funny this afternoon. We'll get back to the rock. I've got Motley on the way.
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3: 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Tonight stays with a slight chance of rain showers, then turns cloudy with temperatures around 45 and light northeasterly winds. Tuesday stays mostly cloudy and milder with highs in the mid-60s and light easterly winds. Tuesday night remains mostly cloudy around 45. Wednesday turns mostly sunny in the mid-60s, with Wednesday night partly cloudy around 44. Currently, it's mostly cloudy and 59 degrees.
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0: REO on the Greg Stone Show. Next hour, we're playing the game. That's right, people of Earth. Stone Cold Factor, a bunch of Stony Baloney along the way. Some of the greatest rock ever made from Bon Jovi, Kiss, and Pearl Jam.
1: Here's what's happening in the five-county area. 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

0: How appropriate for a Monday. The work week has reached its point of no return. Kansas on the Greg Stone Show as we wrap up Stone Cold Factor, a bunch of stony baloney that Elmo, the Muppet, testified before Congress. That is a Stone Cold Fact. Happened in 02 on behalf of Music Education. He is the first and only non-human who's ever testified before Congress. Mark Zuckerberg is a close second, though. You're listening to the Greg Stone Show, where education is our top priority.
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2: Classic Rock 93.9 weather. Tonight stays with a slight chance of rain showers, then turns cloudy with temperatures around 45 and light northeasterly winds. Tuesday stays mostly cloudy and milder, with highs in the mid-60s and light easterly winds. Tuesday night remains mostly cloudy around 45. Wednesday turns mostly sunny in the mid-60s, with Wednesday night partly cloudy around 44. Currently, it's mostly clear and 57 degrees.
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0: classic track from Santana on the Greg Stone Show. You know, today is National Putt-Putt Day. That's right, mini golf gets its own freaking day.
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4: Classic Rock 93.9 weather. Tonight stays with a slight chance of rain showers, then turns cloudy with temperatures around 45 and light northeasterly winds. Tuesday stays mostly cloudy and milder with highs in the mid-60s and light easterly winds. Tuesday night remains mostly cloudy around 45. Wednesday turns mostly sunny in the mid-60s with Wednesday night partly cloudy around 44. Currently, it's mostly cloudy and 55 degrees.
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0: 97 WDNY. We head to the reconfigured Corral for both games Monday at senior night for the Dansville boys as they take on Letzaw. 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